virgudu, harul azobra talda, rotul muzika bache, dirkhia chine kola, anishkarai virgudu, harul azobra talda, rotul muzika bache, dirkhia chine kola, anishkarai virgudu, harul azobra talda, rotul muzika bache.